0: Jack James with Triple J News. Humanitarian assistance continues to arrive in Nepal for survivors of last week's flash flood that's killed more than 1,200 people and left more than 4,000 missing, including 36 Australians. Rachel Clayton has more.
1: Nepali authorities say around 20,000 homes will need to be rebuilt in safer locations after last week's glacier collapse sent ice, rock and mud sweeping through the country's border region with China. Search and rescue operations are continuing with more than 9,000 Nepali army troops deployed alongside personnel from India, China and South Korea. Teams are focusing on hydropower project tunnels where hundreds of people are believed to be trapped. Australia will also send 15 specialist operators to support the search.
0: The World Meteorological Organization has issued a warning that this year's El Niño event is being supercharged by the planet's warming oceans. Dr. Andrew Watkins from Monash Uni says the intense conditions are here to stay.
2: Underneath the surface of the water in that El Niño area, I'm now seeing 10 degrees above normal, which is just insane. And that's because about 90% of the excess energy that we absorb through greenhouse gases actually goes into the ocean, which means that El Niños are supercharged whenever they occur.
0: The Nationals leader has hit back at the Australian Education

Jem Cassidaly on Triple J this week. She came through to chat about her new record, Tattoos Used to Come Off in the Pool. 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

0: us, and we'll just be soaking up the glory of One Night Stand Eve before the pre-party.
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goddamn Smith. Come on. Pills, blue. Turn Lucy, me. Laying it down, kicking off your weekend, same kicking shit. Off One Night Stand. Don't go anywhere. Triple J.

Awesome. My theme song, Pussycat Dolls with Doncha, and that was Redfield on the remix duties. Also in there, we heard Calvin Harris, but we made a disco. We heard Lance Savali and Young Franco at the top with a cover of Sing It Back, teaming up with Parallel and Dana Williams.

0: clap man, dominant murder. I'm a black man, government earner. Could've just slapped man, but he wanted it further. Why? Batman, da da da da.
1: You are listening to Triple J. This is House Party with the one and only Shantan Wanton Hoochima. Okay, I'm done. 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

Role Model with Harmony from his record Chuck Timely and the Hourglass. It was our feature album a couple weeks ago. And before that, Sam Fender with 17 Going Under. I don't know, modern Bruce Springsteen sort of vibe. Just a brilliant songwriter from Newcastle. Respect always brings issues about the North of England to the fore. And part of a bunch of bands coming out of the North of England across all genres that I've been really loving. West Side Cowboy as well from Manchester. You might have heard on the station. Also, shout out to the band English Teacher. Anyway, I got Sara Amia here with me to do the news.